0: music?
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0: I'll just go to bed. I'm tired.
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0: Inspired, you should just go for it.

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The ghost of Dirty Dick is still in search of Little Nell. It's what it is. It's what it is now.

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Come and lie down on the settee in the dungeon bar. You can have anything you want, and the clock is saying that it's 4:30, but you know, you don't wanna.

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United we stand, divided we're nothing. And death, who is left something that's probably made me. I don't think it's too bad as I tell. They're a bunch of liars and ruthless. Give them a bit.